0: 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We're the home of the Ricky Smiley Morning Show. Welcome to the Quiet Store. This is our time to relax the pain away from hopefully a day that wasn't too stressful. I'm AC Shaw. Miramar, your oasis awaits with a song a little under a decade ago that was prevalent during the wedding season. His name is Major, and he starts off the next set. As the quiet storm rolls on, we're Hot 105.
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0: 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Home of the Ricky Smiley Morning Show. Back at it tomorrow morning at 6. As we put a cap on the 9 o'clock hour with the R&B to ignite your night in the Magic City. What a night it is. Welcome to the Quiet Storm. I'm AC Shaw. Now, if you're ready to set the table, I'll be serving up Alicia Keys and Atlantic Star as the Quiet Storm rolls on. We're Hot 105, the soul of Miami.
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3: 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Rough out here in these streets. According to a recent survey, it says women are choosing ugly men, I'm not gonna say ugly men, but men with money over attractive men because of financial security.
4: Men who are facially challenged.
3: Yes, put that it that way.
4: That explains the women that are flocking your way, big lip.
3: You know what? Forget you. Anyway, will you be with somebody for money? I can't stand you.
5: That money is pretty.
4: Right, of course. 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
4: always go for the exotic looking lady.
3: Mm-hmm.
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1: The show.
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3: Woo, the economy is getting them, boys. Rough out here in these streets. According to a recent survey, it says women are choosing ugly men. I'm not going to say ugly men, but men with money over attractive men because of financial security.
4: Men who are facially challenged.

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1: 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Part two. If I ever fall in love again, next time the lady will be

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0: The quiet storm, but how about a vibe? 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I'm AC Shaw. 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
13: 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We have your car right here. We're not worried about credit. 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

here. We've been waiting on you. We've been sitting here. 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

0: make sure you get your cabins and get on the boat. It's going to be off the chain. The FIFA World Cup may be over, but a bigger conversation is just getting started, man. We're talking about Argentina's long history with racism, and we got our brother Roland Martin to break it all down. That's coming up next on the Ricky Smiley Morning Show.
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3: 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We got a disabled vehicle this morning, I-75. This is southbound the off-ramp to the 826. That's over in the left lane. Another disabled vehicle. This is in Broward County. This is the left lane as well. This is 95 northbound at Broward Boulevard. A little stop-and-go traffic going back to Reuben Stacy Boulevard, Davie Boulevard. That's in, again, the left lane. 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Also, Sharon Hoff celebrating birthday. Shouts out to Damian Marley. 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Hey, caller 10, I got your tickets to the Orange Blossom Classic right now. 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
4: Hey, Ricky, good morning to you. 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If you're traveling on the Gratney, it might be Dade County. This is going westbound right before you get to Red Road, 57th Avenue, with that delay in the two left lanes. Hump 5 traffic sponsored by Florida Fish and Wildlife Conservation Commission. Boating restricted zones keep Florida's waterways safe. An idle speed, no way zones, just go fast enough to steer with no wake in slow speed minimum wake zones. Now stay off the planes and create a little no wake, but always stay fully settled in the water. 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Ricky, oh, happy birthday going out to Sharon Hollis and Jennifer Tennant.
3: All right, that was a helpful traffic update. All right, Rodney, appreciate that. Now what's going on in Miami-Dade and Broward counties?
4: Thank you, Ricky. Good morning. And here are your Hot 105 headlines. Poll finds wording of the Florida property tax amendment could set its fate for success or failure. The new poll released yesterday shows the fate of the proposed constitutional amendment to roll back property taxes on primary homes could be determined how it's pitched to voters. A University of North Florida poll found that when voters were told that cities and counties would be required to fund only core services with remaining tax revenue, 61% of the voters supported it, just above the 60% threshold needed for approval. But when told in a separate question that it would create an $11.8 billion shortfall over 2 years for Florida cities and counties, the support collapsed to about 45%. The proposed amendment will be on a ballot on November 3rd. And related, Florida first responders and fire departments heavily oppose Amendment 3 because it threatens to drain billions of dollars from local governments, leaving no plan to replace the revenue that would be used for essential public safety services. Two major statewide organizations represent this opposition: the Florida Professional Firefighters and the Florida Fire Chiefs Association. Miami Mayor Eileen Higgins has designated herself as chairwoman of the Miami-Dade City Commission, effectively removing longtime chairwoman Christine King from the position. Former Chair King has been chairwoman since 2021 and was the first woman to hold that position in the city of Miami. The Broward School Board plans to kick off its latest effort to close, consolidate, and change schools this week at a workshop today on its Redefining Broward County Public Schools initiative. This third year of the efforts could involve closing at least 10 schools, selling vacant property, and moving many district staff out of the district's K.C. Wright building in downtown Fort Lauderdale. The meeting is taking place right now until 4 p.m., followed by a special school board meeting at 4 p.m. to 6 p.m. this evening. The presentation intended for today's agenda doesn't list any specific schools that could close. That's expected to happen at an August 25th meeting. And in other school board news in Miami-Dade County, the Miami-Dade County School Board is set to take the next step in their selection of the next superintendent today. At a special board meeting today, the board could advance a number of semifinalists as finalists for the role and set the dates for public interviews as well as final selections for the role. Board members are permitted to pick up to 3 names to advance as semifinalists out of 21 applicants. The Ghouls Coalition of Lay People and Ministers will have a community forum tomorrow to talk about preparing today's students for tomorrow's success. The meeting's at 6:30 p.m. at HGT Ministries, 10711 Southwest 216th Street in Ghouls at 6:30 p.m. Also taking place tomorrow, the Road to Congress, the Battle for Florida's Congressional District Number 24 at the Little Haiti Cultural Complex, 212 Northeast 59th Terrace, starting at 7:30 p.m. The forum is being presented by the Miami-Dade Chamber of Commerce, 100 Black Men of South Florida, the Urban League of Greater Miami, Black-Owned Media Alliance, and the National Panhellenic Council of Miami-Dade County. Candidates seeking to replace retiring Congresswoman Federica Wilson are expected to attend. Your Hot 105 weather, partly cloudy today, hot with the high temperature temperature around 93 and heat index over 100. Right now, clear skies and 86 degrees. Those are your Hot 105 headlines.
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Today's RB and Old School and home of the Ricky Smiley Morning Show. What's going on, fam? Happy Tuesday. Shelby back in the building once again. You and I just vibing right now till 3 o'clock, spreading the love. 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

0: today's RBN Old School and home of the Ricky Smiley Morning Show. What's going on, fam? It's Shelby in the midday. Got you vibing on this Tuesday. Welcome to it. How you feeling? How you doing? All right, gonna give you a chance to save a little coin. 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Become the office hero instantly. Trust me, they'll thank you and you'll thank me later. Now, if you win and when we come out and bring you this food, send me a plate back. Okay, you know what they say, closed mouths don't get fed, all right? So we got to say happy 104th birthday to Rachel Robinson. Do you know who Rachel Robinson is? Well, she's the wife of legendary baseball player Jackie Robinson. Wow, I didn't know she was still alive. Miss Rachel turned 104 years old yesterday. So happy 104th. That is amazing. And according to the story that I read and the comments that I've been seeing online about Miss Rachel, she continues to be an inspiration for all. So again, happy belated 104th birthday to Rachel Robinson. Coming up next, got your inspirational song of the day. You got this. Plus, going to give you a chance to win these tickets to the Orange Blossom Classic. Labor Day weekend, it all goes down. Hard Rock Stadium, keep it close. It's Hot 105.
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3: Ooh, this is good. 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

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Today's RBN Old School at home with the Ricky Smiley Morning Show. You know that Sierra and Missy did that song and never stepped foot in the same studio? Nope, everybody did their thing on their own terms and time, and boom, look what we got. Coming up next.

0: 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So if you need a little something, make sure you give them a holla. All right, DP, what's poppin'?
1: Chillin', man. How
0: you
1: doing?
0: Good? You look good. You ready for football season?
1: I'm ready for football.
0: Oh, he's got his Dolphins gear on.
1: Yeah, man. I'm ready for football.
0: I love it. I like that shirt. Cigar porn. Is that what it says? And it's in a Dolphins color. Is that like a Dolphin something? Or
1: no,
0: you
1: no,
0: just
1: no. It's

Rihanna was spotted at the FIFA World Cup Finals along with some other celebrities. Looks like a time was had. She was definitely enjoying herself without those babies. Right here at Howard 05. Today's R&B at Old School at Home with the Ricky Smiley Morning Show. It's Shelby in the Midday. Still to come. Got your tickets to the Soul Rodeo. Going to give you a chance to win coming up in minutes right here in Howard 05.

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1: Hey, family, what's going on? Get in here and get into this. In this episode of I Know You in Line, it's been reported that Diddy wants the woman who sued him for alleged sexual assault on a yacht to pay his legal bills. Diddy? All right, well, sources say that Diddy is asking a federal judge to order this woman who accused him of sexual assault to cover his legal expenses after the lawsuit was dismissed. What do you think about that? Do you agree or not? And family, get into this. So it seems as if Ryan Clark, ESPN analyst, was allegedly blindsided by the president of ESPN, who fired him during their NFL live show. Wow. Now, according to reports, they were afraid that it would be leaked to Ryan, so they decided to fire him during NFL Live before someone else could tell him that he was going to be fired. What? Just sounds like a dirty game to me. All the best to Ryan Clark. I like Ryan. I think he's good at what he does. But hey, all good things come to an end, as they say. And family, last but not least, shouts out to the Texas Democratic Senate nominee, James Tallarico, who publicly defended U.S. Representative Jasmine Crockett after criticism from some of his own supporters. Here's how that went down.
2: I say this as clearly as I possibly can. If you claim to be my supporter, if you claim to be a part of this movement that we are building, please keep Congresswoman Crockett's name out of your mouth.
3: All right.
2: The congresswoman and I ran a competitive primary. She is a leader in this state. She's a leader in this country, and she deserves the utmost respect.
1: That's right. Put some respect on her name. Thank you, James Tallarico. He just had to tell it like it was. And if you missed it, James Tallarico is the Texas Democratic Senate nominee who was taken up for Jasmine Crockett, who he ran against. You see how that works? They can still be friends and show some respect. I'm here for it. 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

0: 5. Today's R&B and Old School and home of the Ricky Smiley Morning Show. It's about that time for me to get up out of here, family. Mark Young is going to hold it down for the show once again, so make sure you stick around. Show some love, and of course, he's going to show it right back. He's got your tickets to the Soul Rodeo that's going down this Saturday at the South Florida Fairgrounds in West Palm Beach. So if you want to witness ladies barrel racing, live bull riding, and all that good stuff we do at the rodeo, stick around for your chance to win and get more details online at hot105fm.com. All right, that means we'll talk again tomorrow, 10 o'clock. It all goes down right here on Hot 105. The show is coming up next.
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0: It all happens on Saturday, July 25th at the South Florida Fairgrounds in West Palm Beach. I've got my boots and

The Ricky Smiley Morning Show. It's Mark Young officially checking in, guest starring for Big Lip. And I got these tickets right here, Orange Blossom Classic, that happens in September. So hang close. That's right around the corner. FAMU and the Bulldogs going head-to-head

headline Usher this December for that R&B tour. I've got the tickets, though, to the Orange Blossom Classic. Your shot at that happens before 4 right here in Hot 105, the soul of Miami.

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1: Oh, yes. My grandson would love that.
2: I know that's right. So FAMU and the South Carolina Bulldogs, yeah, they're gonna face up at Hard Rock Stadium September the 6th. That's on a Sunday, okay?
1: Okay. Thank you.
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of the Ricky Smiley Morning Show. It's Mark Young, guest starring for Big Lip. You know, every time I mention that Orange Blossom Classic, everybody tries to call and win these tickets. All right, well, I'll tell you what. Your chance to call and win happens in less than 10 minutes right here on the Soul of

0: Hey, how are you?
1: I'm good. How are you? What's your name?
0: Denise.
1: Hey, what up, Denise? Where are you calling from?
0: Fort Lauderdale.
1: Listen, you're going to be off to that big game, Orange Blossom Classic, FAMU, and the Bulldogs.
0: Oh, what?
1: Yeah, that's in Hard Rock Stadium on September the 6th. It's on a Sunday. You don't have any plans, do you?
0: Oh, no.
1: Okay, great. Well, if you did, I'd tell you to cancel them right now because you're going to be hanging out with all your friends right there, Hard Rock Stadium, Miami Gardens. Congratulations.
0: Thank you, Andy. Thank you.
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3: All right, it's Big Lip here for Blue Chew Gold. And fellas, we got to have a conversation, right? You ever been out? You went out with your lady. You had a great time. The dinner, the drinks. You'd have spent all this money. Got back to the crib. And you ready, but Mr. Happy ain't ready. And there's nothing you can do to get him right. You know exactly what I'm talking about. That's why you got to get the Blue Chew Gold. Trust me on this one, fellas. Blue Chew Gold goes beyond traditional options by targeting both physical and mental performance with a 4-in-1 unique formula. Trust me. I'm on it. I'm like Superman right now. I'm just keeping it real. Fellas, I lie to you not. Since I've been on that Blue Chew Gold, me and my woman don't even argue no more. I'm like, what? She'll be like, nothing, daddy. You got to get it. Trust me. And you can check out all your options right now at BlueChew.com. And I got a special deal for all of our listeners. 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